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1: 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Let me tell you William Ruto, you don't know and you must know today, the most committed man in the identification of a single presidential candidate in Uyuri Rigathi Gachagua. And he is not just committed because he has a beef with you. No. Because he's a patriot and he wants the best for this country. It is because he is also very experienced in formations of government. I have been involved in every succession since 1992. I was in the succession that moved Kenya from single party state to multi-party democracy. I was right in the center. 2002. I was in the succession ya Kibaki in 2013. I was in the Kenyatta succession, Uhuru Kenyatta succession, Scott Kenyatta 2 in 2022. In all instances, I'm always in the winning team. I have every intention and plan to be in the part of the winning team. The best way to win this election, the most definite, what I hear is called sure bet, is one single presidential anchor. I'm committed, and myself and my people will make whatever sacrifices necessary to make sure we have one presidential candidate. After the identification of that candidate, if it is me, I'll lead that campaign to the end. If it is not me, somebody else, I'll be the director of the presidential campaign. Now we will run anijua. See at the anijui. Anajifanya ajui lakini anijua. We are going to work on this thing and it will succeed.
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1: 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Let me tell you William Ruto, you don't know and you must know today, the most committed man in the identification of a single presidential candidate ni huyu Rigathi Gachagua. And he is not just committed because he has a beef with you. No, no, no, no. Because he's a patriot and he wants the best for this country. It is because he is also very experienced in formations of government. I have been involved in every succession since 1992. I was in the succession that moved Kenya from single party state to multi-party democracy. I was right in the center. 2002. I was in the succession ya Kibaki in 2013. I was in the Kenyatta succession, Uhuru Kenyatta succession. Scored Kenyatta 2 in 2022. In all instances, I'm always in the winning team. I have every intention and plan to be in the part of the winning team. The best way to win this election, the most definite, what I hear is called sure bet, is one single presidential candidate. I'm committed. And myself and my people will make whatever sacrifices necessary to make sure we have one presidential candidate. After the identification of that candidate, if it is me, I'll lead that campaign to the end. If it is not me, somebody else, I'll be the director of the presidential campaign. Na huyu Ruto ananijua. Si ati anijui. Anajifanya ajui, lakini ananijua. We are going to work on this thing and it will succeed.
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2: My call to those who are maintaining law and order Particularly the Minister of Interior And the IG and the DC and those who are managing public order, please take over charge of public order and remove it from the hands of goons. Because if we continue to see goonism in this country reigning without being abated, then it is preparation for chaos and we don't want that chaos. We want peace for businesses to thrive. Even whoever is looking for leadership, you don't want to lead a dispersed nation. You need to lead a nation that is cohesive and united and you need to lead a nation that belongs to all of us. So my urge is let us all be

0: 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And those who are using our young people to disrupt one another's meeting, that is not the way.
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